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3: Louisville Law Firm 53 tonight under clear skies, winds out of the west, 8 to 15 miles per hour. Ample sunshine expected tomorrow. High temperatures reach up to 84. Clear skies tomorrow night. Slight chance for storms. Lows dip down to about 62. On the cool 103.5 Weather Center, powered by Weatherology, I'm staff meteorologist Laura Lockwood. Right now, 77.
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6: Louisville Law for 53 tonight under clear skies, winds out of the west 8 to 15 miles per hour. Ample sunshine expected tomorrow, high temperatures reach up to 84. Clear skies tomorrow night, slight chance for storms, lows dip down to about 62. From the cool 103.5 Weather Center, powered by Weatherology, I'm staff meteorologist Laura Lockwood. Right now, 77.
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2: Lows dip down to about 53. Tonight, under clear skies, westerly winds 5 to 10 miles per hour. Ample sunshine expected. Tomorrow, daytime highs approaching 84. Clear skies tomorrow night. Slight chance for storms. Lows dip down to about 62. From the Cool 103.5 Weather Center, powered by Weatherology, I'm staff meteorologist Laura Lockwood. Currently 75.
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8: Lows dip down to about 53 tonight under clear skies. Westerly winds 5 to 10 miles per hour. Ample sunshine expected tomorrow. Daytime highs approaching 84. Clear skies tomorrow night. Slight chance for storms. Lows dip down to about 62. From the Cool 103.5 Weather Center, powered by Weatherology, I'm staff meteorologist Laura Lockwood. Currently 75.
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1: Lows dip down to about 53 tonight under clear skies. Westerly winds 5 to 10 miles per hour. Ample sunshine expected tomorrow. Daytime highs approaching 84. Clear skies tomorrow night. Slight chance for storms. Lows dip down to about 62. From the cool 103.5 Weather Center, powered by Weatherology, I'm staff meteorologist Laura Lockwood. Currently, it's 70 degrees.
0: York's very own.
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5: Lows dip down to about 53 tonight under a clear sky. Westerly winds 5 to 10 miles per hour. Ample sunshine expected tomorrow. Daytime highs approaching 84. Clear skies tomorrow night. Slight chance for storms. Lows dip down to about 62. From the cool 103.5 Weather Center, powered by Weatherology, I'm staff meteorologist Laura Lockwood. Currently, it's 70 degrees.
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1: Lows dip down to about 53 tonight under clear skies. Westerly winds 5 to 10 miles per hour. Ample sunshine expected tomorrow. Daytime highs approaching 84. Clear skies tomorrow night. Slight chance for storms. Lows dip down to about 62. From the Cool 103.5 Weather Center, powered by Weatherology, I'm staff meteorologist Laura Lockwood. Currently, it's 66 degrees.
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2: Lows dip down to about 53 tonight under a clear sky. Westerly winds 5 to 10 miles per hour. Ample sunshine expected tomorrow. Daytime highs approaching 84. Clear skies tomorrow night. Slight chance for storms. Lows dip down to about 62. From the Cool 103.5 Weather Center, powered by Weatherology, I'm staff meteorologist Laura Lockwood. Currently, it's 66 degrees.
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1: Lows dip down to about 53 tonight under clear skies. Westerly winds 5 to 10 miles per hour. Ample sunshine expected tomorrow. Daytime highs approaching 84. Clear skies tomorrow night. Slight chance for storms. Lows dip down to about 62. From the cool 103.5 Weather Center, powered by Weatherology, I'm staff meteorologist Laura Lockwood. Right now, 64.
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4: Lows dip down to about 53 tonight. Under clear skies, westerly winds 5 to 10 miles per hour. Ample sunshine expected tomorrow. Daytime highs approaching 84. Clear skies tomorrow night. Slight chance for storms. Lows dip down to about 62. From the Cool 103.5 Weather Center, powered by Weatherology, I'm staff meteorologist Laura Lockwood. Right now, 64.
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3: Little Zola for 153, overnight under clear skies, winds out of the west, 5 to 10 miles per hour. Ample sunshine expected Friday, daytime highs approaching 84. Clear skies, Friday night, slight chance for storms, Little Zola for 162. From the cool 103.5 Weather Center, powered by Weatherology, I'm staff meteorologist Laura Lockwood. Right now, 59.
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2: Little Zola for 153. Overnight, under clear skies, winds out of the west, 5 to 10 miles per hour. Ample sunshine expected. Friday, daytime highs approaching 84. Clear skies. Friday night, slight chance for storms. Lulz of a low around 62. On the Cool 103.5 Weather Center, powered by Weatherology, I'm staff meteorologist Laura Lockwood. Right now, 59.
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2: Louisville Opera on 53, overnight under clear skies, winds out of the west, 5 to 10 miles per hour. Ample sunshine expected, Friday, daytime highs approaching 84. Clear skies, Friday night, slight chance for storms, Louisville Opera on 62. On the cool 103.5 Weather Center, powered by Weatherology, I'm staff meteorologist Laura Lockwood. Right now, 57.
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3: Low Zola for around 53. Overnight, under a clear sky, swings out of the west, 5 to 10 miles per hour. Ample sunshine expected. Friday, daytime highs approaching 84. Clear skies. Friday night, slight chance for storms. Lows of a low around 62. From the cool 103.5 Weather Center, powered by Weatherology, I'm staff meteorologist Laura Lockwood. Right now, 57.
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2: Lows level off around 53 overnight under clear skies, west winds 5 to 10 miles per hour. Sunshine expected Friday. Highs level off around 84. Clear skies Friday night, slight chance for storms. Lows dip down to about 63. From the cool 103.5 Weather Center, powered by Weatherology, I'm staff meteorologist Jennifer Vujicic. Currently, it's 57 degrees.
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1: Lows level off around 53 overnight under clear skies, west winds 5 to 10 miles per hour. Sunshine expected Friday. Highs level off around 84. Clear skies, Friday night, slight chance for storms. Lows dip down to about 63. From the cool 103.5 Weather Center, powered by Weatherology, I'm staff meteorologist Jennifer Vuchitsky. Currently, it's 57 degrees.
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3: Lows level off around 53 overnight under clear skies, west winds 5 to 10 miles per hour. Sunshine expected Friday. Highs level off around 84. Clear skies, Friday night, slight chance for storms. Lows dip down to about 63. From the cool 103.5 Weather Center, powered by Weatherology, I'm staff meteorologist Jennifer Vujicic. Currently 55.
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2: Lows level off around 53 overnight under clear skies, west winds 5 to 10 miles per hour. Sunshine expected Friday. Highs level off around 84. Clear skies, Friday night, slight chance for storms. Lows dip down to about 63. From the cool 103.5 Weather Center, powered by Weatherology, I'm staff meteorologist Jennifer Wojcicki. Currently 55.
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2: Lows level off around 53 overnight under clear skies, west winds 5 to 10 miles per hour. Sunshine expected Friday. Highs level off around 84. Clear skies, Friday night, slight chance for storms. Lows dip down to about 63. From the cool 103.5 Weather Center, powered by Weatherology, I'm staff meteorologist Jennifer Vujicic. Currently 55.
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2: Lows level off around 53 overnight under clear skies, west winds 5 to 10 miles per hour. Sunshine expected Friday. Highs level off around 84. Clear skies, Friday night, slight chance for storms. Lows dip down to about 63. From the cool 103.5 Weather Center, powered by Weatherology, I'm staff meteorologist Jennifer Wojcicki. Currently 55.
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3: Bright sunshine today with daytime highs approaching 84. Winds out of the southwest, 8 to 15 miles per hour. Clear skies tonight.
4: Slight chance of thunderstorms,
3: 63. Chance for storms tomorrow. Highs level off around 79. A mix of clouds and sun. From the cool 103.5 Weather Center, I'm meteorologist Jennifer Wojcicki. Currently, it's 54 degrees.
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6: Bright sunshine today with daytime highs approaching 84. Winds out of the southwest, 8 to 15 miles per hour. Clear skies tonight, slight chance of thunderstorms, 63. Chance for storms tomorrow, highs level off around 79, a mix of clouds and sun. From the cool 103.5 Weather Center, I'm meteorologist Jennifer Wojcicki. Currently, it's 54 degrees.
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4: Bright sunshine today with daytime highs approaching 84. Winds out of the southwest, 8 to 15 miles per hour. Clear skies tonight, slight chance of thunderstorms, 63. Chance for storms tomorrow, highs level off around 79, a mix of clouds and sun. From the cool 103.5 Weather Center, I'm meteorologist Jennifer Wojcicki. Currently, it's 54 degrees.

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1: 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Corn and soybean prices moved lower yesterday from bearish data released in the June WASDE and the crop production reports. Sluggish weekly export sales for the first week in June also pressured corn and soybean. Additionally, energy markets dropped after President Trump canceled strikes on Iran amid a peace deal reportedly just days away. USDA's monthly data estimated the smallest U.S. wheat crop since 1970. That supported the wheat market a little yesterday. Traders will shift their focus from the USDA reports now to crop weather and any developments in the Middle East. Here in the overnight session on the ECBOT this morning, we continue to move slightly lower. July corn is down 1.5 at 410.25. December down 2 at 437.5. July soybeans are down 1.75 at 1113.25. And November is down 2.5 at 1131.5. July bean oil down 108. July soybean meal is up $2 a ton. July Kansas City wheat 1.75 down at 633. Moving over to the livestock futures, at the end of the day yesterday, we ended higher in cattle, mostly higher in hog futures. August live cattle, 117 higher, 242.67. October was up $1.70. August feeder cattle, 527 higher at 359.65. September was up 515. July lean hogs, 22 down, 96.62, but the rest of the pit was higher. August was up 47. Class 3 milk futures, July up 17 cents, 16.58. 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
3: Bright sunshine today with daytime highs approaching 84. Winds out of the southwest, 8 to 15 miles per hour. Clear skies tonight, slight chance of thunderstorms, 63. Chance for storms tomorrow, highs level off around 79, a mix of clouds and sun. From the cool 103.5 Weather Center, I'm meteorologist Jennifer Wojcicki. Currently, it's 54 degrees.
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4: Bright sunshine today with daytime highs approaching 84. Winds out of the southwest, 8 to 15 miles per hour. Clear skies tonight.
5: Slight chance of thunderstorms,
4: 63.
5: Chance for storms
4: tomorrow. Highs level off around 79. A mix of clouds and sun. From the cool 103.5 Weather Center, I'm meteorologist Jennifer Wojcicki. Currently, it's 54 degrees.
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7: 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Happy Friday. It's the Cool Morning Show brought to you by Daylight Donuts. I'm Parker Sizet, just after 7 o'clock. That's what time it is. So Chicago asked the question, does anybody really know what time it is? Well, you can tell them. Just after 7 o'clock on a Friday. 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

0: Coming up in this hour, we have some folks from the Yorkshire Playhouse who are coming in to talk about some shows this month. And then in the 8 o'clock hour, we'll talk to York Public Schools Superintendent Mitch Bartholomew. He'll give us an update on some construction projects going on around YPS at the high school, middle schools, and the big one at the elementary school, plus a thing about their mental wellness program, which they instituted in the last year. Mitch will talk to us about that and more, all coming up in the 8 o'clock hour. But on the way here in about 10 minutes, we're going to talk with some folks from the Yorkshire Playhouse. So stay tuned for that. You're listening to Cool Radio.
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3: Nebraska is recognizing one teacher who spent more than two decades shaping the next generation of ag leaders. I'm Alex Makovica, joining you with this morning's check of agriculture news. Good morning. Freeman High School's Tony Jensen has been named Nebraska's Ag Educator of the Year and grand prize winner of the Golden Owl Award. Jensen was honored this week at the Nebraska Career Education Conference in Kearney. During his 20-plus years leading the Freeman FFA chapter, students have earned success at the local, state, and national levels. The recognition comes

0: as schools across the country work to fill a growing need for ag educators. It's ignited another 5,000 acres and counting. Firefighters continue to battle the South Fork fire in northwest Nebraska. It's now grown to more than 28,000 acres in Dawes and Sioux counties. The wildfire started Tuesday. It's now estimated to be 7% contained, according to watch duty. Air and ground resources remain on the fire as crews work to strengthen containment. And on that same note, Nebraska cattle producers who met in Dawson County this week say wildfire recovery remains a top priority after historic losses. Nebraska Cattlemen President Craig Uden says the association's fire relief has stretched far beyond Nebraska, with support coming from nearly every state and several counties.
1: Currently, we're pushing $2.1 million, and there's more money coming in.
0: He says the organization keeps none of the proceeds, and producers do not need to be members to apply for assistance.
1: We know people are hurting. I mean, we've seen fire, wind, hail, and maybe it'll rain one of these days, but it's been a long year.
0: Uden says the fund is still accepting applications as producers continue to assess livestock, fence, feed, and pasture losses. For the Rural Radio Network, I'm Alex Makavica.
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12: 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A lot of things have been happening.
8: 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From the Better Homes and Gardens Real Estate, the Good Life Group Studios.
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0: From a Distance by Bette Midler on Cool Radio. We'll look at that weather forecast coming up next. More music on the way in this 7 o'clock hour. John Sebastian and some Prince coming up.
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2: Bright sunshine today with daytime highs approaching 84. Winds out of the southwest, 8 to 15 miles per hour. Clear skies tonight, slight chance of thunderstorms, 63. Chance for storms tomorrow, highs level off around 79, a mix of clouds and sun. From the cool 103.5 Weather Center, I'm meteorologist Jennifer Wojcicki. Currently, it's 54 degrees.
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0: Good times, great music, cool radio back here on the Cool Morning Show, 747 on this Friday morning. We are joined here in studio by a few special guests from the Yorkshire Playhouse, and they have a theater presentation coming up, A Grim Adventure, a YPCT production. We're joined here by several people involved. Let's go left to right here. I want everybody to introduce. We'll start right here. Hello, how are we doing today?
1: Hi, I'm Claire Beerbaum. I'm the assistant director.
0: Good.
2: I'm Rachel Holthy, and I'm the sidekick in the play.
0: Hello, Rachel. Yep.
3: I'm Ronan Lee, and I play the frog.
0: Good.
4: I'm Kaywin Robinson, and I play the storyteller.
0: All right. Well, Claire, I want to start with you, the assistant director here. Tell us a little bit about this, what's coming up here at the Yorkshire Playhouse.
1: Absolutely. This is a show that John Baker wrote, so it kind of combines a bunch of the different Grimm fairy tales together, so it's lots of stories that you are familiar with and you know, but with a little bit of a twist. So we're following a group of a storyteller, sidekick, and their frog through the forest as they try to figure out the magical imp's name, who is trying to steal the queen's baby because she traded her baby to get gold made out of straw.
0: Interesting. So. Interesting. Well, let's talk to the cast here. Let's go. Rachel, what are you in the play here?
2: I'm the sidekick, and pretty much I'm always right, and yep. I'm a know-it-all, and yeah, I just know everything.
0: Ronan, and you already said you're the frog.
3: So yeah. I play the frog. I'm actually a prince, but no one believes me and won't kiss me to prove it. So,
0: Interesting. Okay, and Kaywin?
4: I play the storyteller, and even though the sidekick is right, I think I'm right all the time. And I do not want to kiss the frog, though he asks all the time.
0: What is, tell us the show dates again for this.
1: The 18th through the 21st, so we'll open next Thursday.
0: Box office is open right now, correct?
1: Yep, you can get tickets anytime online.
0: What is, tell us about your three's involvement with the Yorkshire Playhouse, and just what's been some of your favorite parts about being with the Community Playhouse?
2: This is my fourth year doing it. I haven't done them as long as Ronan and Kaywin, but like I just love like all the people, and obviously like the directors, they're amazing.
0: Yeah.
2: And I've done everything. Like, I was crew 2 years ago, and that was amazing, too. It was great.
0: Very good. Yeah.
3: I've been here for 5 years, and some of my favorite parts is seeing new kids join and grow through it. My brother and sister have joined these last few years, and Bodhi can be a handful, but he's fun.
0: Yep. Okay. Well.
4: This is my eighth year doing it. And yeah, I just love the directors. They teach us a lot, and also just watching the younger kids come and take over for us older kids.
0: Very good. Well, Claire, it has to be cool to hear that, obviously, and just getting to work with these kids too, being the director.
1: Yeah, absolutely. I've been directing with John for, I think we've counted, 7 years, maybe eight now. So really, like, these are just, like, they came in a long time ago as these tiny kids, and now it's just amazing to see how they grow every year.
0: This play, too, written and directed by John Baker. Mm-hmm. And, you know, John, he's usually in with us this morning. I wish he was in here. But, yeah, tell us about that aspect. What was it like for him to put this all together?
1: Yeah, this is actually a show he wrote 14 years ago.
0: Okay.
1: So we did it down at the Children's Theater 14 years ago. I was in it at that time. And so just to see, like, the changes that he's made in the script since then. And it's just always interesting when you get to work with the director, like when the writer and the director are the same person, and getting to really build a story. And it's so much easier if he's like, oh, I want to add a line here, or I want to flip how we were saying this because it makes more sense. Like, we can really kind of tailor it to be the best performance.
0: It's like a breathing thing. It lives and changes.
1: Absolutely,
0: and moves on.
1: Yeah.
0: That's really cool. So I bet it's kind of like a full circle thing, too, you know, getting to do it back in the day and then once again here.
1: Yeah.
0: So that's awesome. It's A Grim Adventure, written and directed by John Baker III. It's at the Yorkshire Playhouse, June 18th through the 21st. You could check out their website, yorkshireplayhouse.com, for information on this. Facebook page, I heard as well, Yorkshire Playhouse on Facebook, I'm sure.
1: Mm-hmm.
0: Claire, Rachel, Ronan, Kaywin, anything else to add? You guys want to add here about this?
1: We have at least one night sold out, so get your tickets now.
0: Yep, get them there, and you can go to yorkshireplayhouse.com for information on that. You can also go to the Playhouse and get the tickets there. So, excellent. You all have a great rest of your day.
1: Perfect. Thank you.
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4: Clear skies today with daytime highs approaching 84. Southwest winds 8 to 15 miles per hour. Slight chance of thunderstorms tonight, lows it down to about 63. Chance for storms tomorrow, high temperatures reach up to 79, sunshine mixed with clouds at times. From the cool 103.5 Weather Center, I'm meteorologist Jennifer Wojcicki. Currently, it's 61 degrees.
5: Nice June day here in York. June the 12th, 2026, and it's just after 8 o'clock. Parker Sizer with you. Here's the Eagles.

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0: Harry Chapin, Cats in the Cradle on Cool Radio. The Cool Morning Show brought to you by Daylight Donuts. Try out Daylight Donuts at the Way Station in York. They're open until noon today. Go grab a dozen donuts for work, for the family. You're going to be the star on this Friday if you do that. Or you can go try their flavors of the week as well, the peaches and cream turnover, and then the strawberry shortcake specialty donut. They're also in Fairmont today, just a little drive south here of York. So head down to Fairmont at the Fairview Manor. They'll be there until 10 o'clock this morning with their donut trailer. And then tomorrow in Giltner, they're at the Giltner Days event from 8:30 to 11:30. And that's, again, the Daylight Donuts trailer. But go try them out at the Way Station in York, downtown York, open 6 a.m. to noon Tuesday through Saturday. And proud sponsors of the Cool Morning Show. We'll take a break here. Coming up, I've got music from Spandau Ballet and some Bonnie Tyler. And in about 15 minutes from now, we'll have York Public Schools Superintendent Mitch Bartholomew joining us here on The Morning Show. That's all after this.
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0: Mild morning here on this Friday. Temperatures in the mid-60s. We'll look at that full weather forecast coming up next. On the way, Mitch Bartholomew, York Public Schools superintendent, will be in studio. Talk about some construction updates going on at YPS with the elementary school, middle school, and high school all undergoing some kind of construction, with the elementary school being the big one, and also just kind of a summer update at YPS, plus a little bit about the mental wellness program YPS instituted last year. Mitch will give us an update on that, what he learned from it, what he thought about it, and just how York is being proactive in mental wellness in the administration, staff, and students at YPS. So that's a conversation with Mitch Bartholomew coming up next here on Cool Radio.
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4: Clear skies today with daytime highs approaching 84. Southwest winds 8 to 15 miles per hour. Slight chance of thunderstorms. Tonight, lows dip down to about 63. Chance for storms. Tomorrow, high temperatures reach up to 79, sunshine mixed with clouds at times. From the cool 103.5 Weather Center, I'm meteorologist Jennifer Wojcicki. Currently, it's 61 degrees.
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0: We are back here on the Cool Morning Show and joined in studio here by York Public School Superintendent Mitch Bartholomew. Mitch, good morning. How are we doing today?
3: Morning, sir. Doing great.
0: Very good. Well, we've had a lot of rain here over the last few days around York, and there's construction going on, of course, at the elementary schools and things like that. How have things been going with the construction and how?

0: of things been happening so far here as we're almost in the second week of June here.
1: Yeah, yeah. Time flies.
0: Yeah.
1: And so, you know, I've made a comment to several groups and different meetings that we're fortunate. We have the most construction going on across York Public Schools. And, you know, I just completed the 27th year here. And just looking back, I think this is the most, which is a good thing, right? So real quick on the high school and middle school, high school, we are replacing our track. Yep. That has been a priority for myself and the Board of Education. We saved 7 years to replace that track. Mm-hmm. And so that's in a process. The rain has hindered some of that progress. Mm-hmm. Flipping over to the middle school. We've had a flooring phasing plan for a couple of years. And so now we're at the point that our middle school, now 19 years old, going on 20, we put all new carpeted in this summer. We'll look at some hard flooring, but probably more important than that is we were seeing some pretty major faults within the HVAC system. Mm-hmm. Again, about 20 years old. And so talk to the board and put a good plan together. And so there's actually a crane right now taking the outside or the rooftop units off and putting new on. And so that'll be ready to go for a school year. The biggest one is obviously York Elementary, making really, really good progress this week.
0: We were in there, by the way, we were in there last month and just saw, because when we were in there the previous month, we were in there at the beginning of May, that front door, you know, the library, it was in there, it looked good. We went in there the second time a couple weeks ago. It was totally different. But yeah, it's coming along quite well, I'm sure.
1: Yeah. And as we speak, this week has been 95% demolition. And so as we speak, there is no longer a front entrance.
0: That's crazy.
1: So the front admin area is gone.
0: Yeah.
1: It was taken down, and obviously that'll be a rebuild. It'll be increased square footage, increased security, those features. Mm-hmm. The other piece that's pretty incredible is, as we've walked through it a couple of times this week, all of our third and fourth grade classrooms have been demolished. And so it's a mess in there now. Right?
0: Yeah. And it's probably like, whoa, this is,
1: it catches your attention in a quick hurry.
0: Yeah.
1: You know, the rain is the rain, right?
0: Yep.
1: And one of the key things or key decisions that we had to make now 6, 7, 8, 9 months ago is there has been drainage issues in that building for a long time. And what has happened over the years is the natural drainage is, if we'd have rains like this, it would go back towards the building, then it would sit around the building, and at times it would go inside. And so that was one of our major challenges and goals within this project, was how do we get that water going away? So we had a couple different options. The short story of it is that we worked with our building and grounds committee, and we chose to use the natural drainage where you would create swells around the areas. Ultimately, it was about a $300,000 decision that we saved going this route. Mm-hmm. And so what you see at this point, especially after our rains, is now, especially on the north side, is it's just completely full.
0: Right.
1: And so I'm sure there are questions like, okay, what's going on there? Yeah. And so the idea was not to create a lake or a pond or anything like that. But what will happen in the coming days is there'll be a culvert that's put underneath that driveway. And so that water will naturally go from north to south. And the key thing too, it has not been hooked up at all to any city sewer drainage, you know, those type of things. And so what you see now is not reality of future. It's just reality of present.
0: Work in progress.
1: Yeah.
0: And again, it's just some unfortunate side effects of things that happens when there just becomes a lot of rain here over an area in a short amount of time. Over the last few weeks, there's just been a ton around here.
1: Yeah, it's exactly what happened last June. Last June it was all dirt work and stuff. And there were about 3 weeks in June that there just wasn't any dirt work.
0: Right.
1: Yeah. Yeah.
0: We're talking here with York Public School Superintendent Mitch Bartholomew joining us here in studio. Mitch, another thing I want to talk to you about is a mental wellness program. Mm-hmm. York Public Schools has been very proactive in everything from administration to staff to student well-being. And you implemented a new program this last year. So going back to the previous August, what can you tell us about the mental wellness program, the importance of it, and what you've learned with all of this from the last year?
1: Yeah. Schools have had to pivot over the years. Back in the early 90s, to be frank,

0: When I was in school, I don't know that there was even a conversation about student mental wellness, staff mental wellness. There was a perception of, you know, I think you'll be okay, right? Mm-hmm. And that's fine. You know, but that the mental wellness conversation has for surely evolved, yeah. And it's had to.
1: Yeah,
0: it's had to. And so, you know, we have a good number of students that they're great kids, and they're just going through life. And sometimes life is hard. And then when you get to those ages that we're working with on a daily basis, you know, sometimes they just need a little extra support. And I feel like York Public Schools over the years has evolved in that area with our own staff. But we also felt like, too, that there was a program out there called Wellness for All. Wellness for All is through ESU 5, and it's a proactive approach that puts clinicians within our buildings. For us, it's 3 days a week, so one day at the elementary, one at the middle school, one at the high school. But they are on site, you know, developing relationships with kids. And so this was something that we were able to implement this past school year, and really saw some great results. And you know, one of the biggest things is just breaking that stigma that, you know, about mental health. Mm-hmm, mm-hmm. It exists. It still exists today. You know, and so you know, one of the things that our clinician she recorded over 1,400 meaningful interactions with students and 900 interactions with staff, yeah. Right? And so they have their own definition of meaningful, right? And so that's kind of their process. It's just not, hi, Parker, how you doing? Right. And that's a meaningful, yep. Right? And so they have some standards that they've built on what does that mean for a meaningful interaction.
1: Yeah, yeah.
0: And so that
1: they can range is what, you know,
0: absolutely.
1: Right. It can range yeah. from, you know, the simplest greeting to, you know, a little bit more than that.
0: Yeah,
1: right.
0: Absolutely.
1: So, yeah.
0: You know,
1: yeah.
0: And you know, one of the things that we wanted to hear from our clinician is, you know, what are the referrals? What are they seeing, that we really need to hone in on as a team, you know, and the big ones were anxiety, stress, and peer and family conflict. Mm-hmm. You know, and those didn't surprise us, right? But what it does is they provide us data, right, on what they can, you know, because obviously some of this is confidential, mm-hmm. you know, and mm-hmm. should be confidential. But really, it really enhanced a collaborative team and collaborative network that our clinician was working with our school counselors, you know, as well, and our teachers on identifying students that might be ranking a little higher on that anxiety or that stress or those conflicts. And then our team would put a good plan together. Okay, how are we supporting that student? How are we supporting that, you know, that family and so yeah. on. And so it has been a very good decision, in my opinion, to bring Wellness for All. Yep. We plan to bring Wellness for All back.
1: Yep.
0: This year will be a little bit different. The clinician that we had, she has gone to a different service, and so we're actually going to have a gentleman at our high school, and then a gal with the middle school elementary. And so there'll be kind of an introduction process to that. You know, but we're really proud of the proactive approach. Mm-hmm. You know, because one of the questions I've had this week is last weekend. We did an intruder drill, right? That is very reactive.
1: Yep.
0: And so I think it's really important that we're doing both. We have proactive programs to help students and staff with the mental wellness, the anxiety and the stress. And you know, this is what we're doing, you know, and then also too, that we're prepping ourselves, you know, as a communications team and emergency management in the event, you know, that we would have a situation like that, that we, you know, our emergency operations plan is prepared for scenarios like that. So I think it's a nice combination of both.
1: And it's hugely important to highlight and talk about, even though it may not be the most fun stuff to highlight and talk about, but of course, very, very important stuff.
0: Yeah.
1: So Mitch, thank you so much for joining us in here today. Anything else to add about the summer months? I mean, we're going to blink and it's going to be August here pretty soon, right?
0: Yeah.
1: I know that. So
0: yeah, you know, our biggest focus, Parker, you know, just with our elementary parents is, you know, we have flashed the headlights that, you know, construction, it's a big deal,
1: yeah.
0: You know, and we've talked about, hey, right now is our plan is to start on time, you know, but we also know sometimes, you know, in construction projects, schools may have to delay that. Yep. And so we're not saying that right now, but what we are saying is that is a conversation that we are talking about if that were to happen. And so I think it's just important to say it now that it could be a possibility, but obviously we want to prevent that.
1: Yes. Well, thank you for coming in here, Mitch, and sharing some updates. Have a great rest of your day.
0: Thank you.
1: We'll take a break. Coming up, your Ag Update from the Nebraska Rural Radio Network. More music on the way in this 8 o'clock hour. 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
4: 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Grains were lower overnight with lots of pressure from the crude oil, which was down several dollars at one point in the overnight session. The president says some kind of resolution with Iran could be signed as soon as Sunday. That would include a 60-day period of negotiations. And also the reopening of the Strait of Hormuz, the lifting of the blockade, and release of some of Iran's funds. July corn futures reached a new low last night, heading towards filling a gap around that 405 level. Along with crude, corn is lower with an increase in South American production estimates on yesterday's report and a bump in the world-ending stocks. Soybeans and wheat futures were lower as well, even though the wheat production was lowered along with the ending stocks number. July corn is down a quarter at 411 and three quarters. December down one at 438 and a half. July soybeans up a half at 1115 and a half. November down one at 1133. July Chicago wheat down one and a quarter at 585 and a half. September down one and a half at 597. July Kansas City wheat down one and a half at 633 and a quarter. September down three quarters at 640 and a half. July soybean meal up 170 at 303.40. July bean oil down 68 at 73.77. June live cattle are up 17 cents at 251.65. August up 15 at 242.82. August feeders are up 40 at 360.05. September up 22 at 356.75. July lean hogs down $1.47 at 95.15. And class 3 milk for July up 12 at 16.70 here on the Rural Radio Network.
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2: Clear skies today with daytime highs approaching 84. Southwest winds 8 to 15 miles per hour. Slight chance of thunderstorms tonight. Lows it down to about 63. Chance for storms tomorrow. High temperatures reach up to 79. Sunshine mixed with clouds at times. From the cool 103.5 Weather Center, I'm meteorologist Jennifer Wojcicki. Currently, it's 68 degrees.
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0: New sensation by INXS on Cool Radio. 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

Good times, great music, cool radio, back here on the Cool Morning Show, and live here from the Better Homes and Gardens Real Estate, the Good Life Group Studios. Boy, it is car show season. Lots of car shows happening this weekend. First, here in York, it's the York Area Cruisers Car Show. That is June 13th, tomorrow, Saturday. It goes from noon to 4. They've got a lot of great things there at Harrison Park in York. Not just a car show, community event. They've got vendors, food vendors, arts and crafts vendors, everything happening there. And it's all going to be from noon to 4 at Harrison Park in York. And then on Sunday, we'll be in Ulysses for the Ulysses Car Show. That's put on by the Ulysses Volunteer Fire Department, a proceed for the Ulysses Volunteer Fire Department. And that goes from noon to 4 on Sunday as well. We'll be out there with the radio station with the booth set up, so come by and say hello. They've got live music out in Ulysses as well during the afternoon, during the car show, and a gun raffle as well from noon to 4 on Sunday. So you got the York Area Cruisers on Saturday, and then the Ulysses Volunteer Fire Department Car Show on Sunday. Great car show action this weekend. Let's go back to the music here on Cool Radio. Here's the Hooters.

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2: Clear skies today with daytime highs approaching 84. Southwest winds 8 to 15 miles per hour. Slight chance of thunderstorms. Tonight, lows dip down to about 63. Chance for storms. Tomorrow, high temperatures reach up to 79. Sunshine mixed with clouds at times. From the cool 103.5 Weather Center, I'm meteorologist Jennifer Wojcicki. Currently, it's 68 degrees.
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6: We're coming up on the 5 o'clock hour Friday afternoon. 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
3: 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Melanie Wilkinson joins us here in studio.
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Lowrider by War on Cool Radio. Got some lunch plans for you today over at Sapp Brothers Travel Center here in York. They have the American Cancer Society Free Will Donation Cookout. What's on the menu there? Hamburgers, hot dogs, chips, and water. Come on over there. 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A free will donation for the American Cancer Society. A cookout. Hamburgers, hot dogs, chips, and water at Sapp Brothers this afternoon.

0: Fallen by Tom Petty on Cool Radio. Good times, great music. Parker Sizer with you. That's all for me today on this Friday. Have a great rest of your day. Eric Allgood, he's on here from noon to 2 on Cool Radio. Then Gene Curtis goes from 4 to 6. We keep it live and local all day, every day, right here on Cool Radio. We'll be right back with more music next from Natalie Cole and some Boz Scaggs.
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8: 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December up 2 3/4 at 4.42 1/4. July soybeans up 2 1/4 at 11.17 1/4. November up 1 at 11.35. July Chicago wheat up a nickel at 5.91 3/4. September up 4 1/4 at 6.02 1/2. July Kansas City wheat up a nickel at 6.39 3/4. September up 5 3/4 at 6.47. June live cattle are down 2.57 at 2.48.90. August down 2.87 at 2.39.80. August feeders are down 3.40 at 3.56.35. September down 3.32 at 3.53.20. July lean hogs are up 1/4 at 96.87. August up 35 at 96.25. 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
1: Clear skies today with daytime highs approaching 84. Southwest winds 8 to 15 miles per hour. Slight chance of thunderstorms tonight, lows it down to about 63. Chance for storms tomorrow, high temperatures reach up to 79, sunshine mixed with clouds at times. From the cool 103.5 Weather Center, I'm meteorologist Jennifer Wojcicki. Right now, it's 72 degrees.
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11: Clear skies today with daytime highs approaching 84. Southwest winds 8 to 15 miles per hour. Slight chance of thunderstorms. Tonight, lows dip down to about 63. Chance for storms. Tomorrow, high temperatures reach up to 79. Sunshine mixed with clouds at times. From the cool 103.5 Weather Center, I'm meteorologist Jennifer Wojcicki. Right now, it's 72 degrees.
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3: 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July soybeans up 1 1/2 at 11:16 1/4. November up 1/4 at 11:34 1/4. July Chicago wheat up 3 1/2 at 5:90 1/4. September up 3 at 6:01 1/4. July Kansas City wheat up 4 3/4 at 6:39 1/2. September up 4 1/2 at 6:45 3/4. June live cattle are down 232 at 249.15. August down 247 at 240.20. August feeders are down 255 at 357.10. September down 245 at 354.07. July lean hogs up 90 cents at 97.52. 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
3: Clear skies today with daytime highs approaching 84. Southwest winds 8 to 15 miles per hour. Slight chance of thunderstorms tonight, lows it down to about 63. Chance for storms tomorrow, high temperatures reach up to 79. Sunshine mixed with clouds at times. From the cool 103.5 Weather Center, I'm meteorologist Jennifer Wojcicki. Right now, it's 72 degrees.
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Happy Friday. Parker Sizer with you on Cool Radio. 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They're having a cookout benefiting the American Cancer Society. 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
6: Sunshine expected today with daytime highs approaching 85. Southerly winds 10 to 15 miles per hour. Mainly clear skies. Tonight, lows dip down to about 64. High of 79. Tomorrow, chance for storms. From the cool 103.5 Weather Center, powered by Weatherology, I'm staff meteorologist Jennifer Wojcicki. Currently 73.
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8: 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July corn is up 3 at 414¾. December up 3 at 442½. July soybeans up 2¾ at 1117¾. November up 1¾ at 1135¾. July Chicago wheat is up 2½ at 589¼. September up 1¾ at $6. July Kansas City wheat up 4½ at 630¼. September up 4¾ at 646. June live cattle are down $1.12 at 250.35. August down 175 at 240.92. August feeders down 155 at 358.10. September down 152 at 355. July lean hogs are up 60 cents at 97.22. August up 22 at 96.12. 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
3: Daytime highs approaching 85 this afternoon under sunny skies, south winds 10 to 15 miles per hour. Lows around 64, tonight mainly clear. Sunshine mixed with clouds at times, tomorrow chance of thunderstorms, highs around 79. From the cool 103.5 Weather Center, I'm meteorologist Jennifer Wojcicki. Right now, it's 77 degrees.
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Roxette with the look. 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A good Friday to you and yours. We keep the lunch hour moving on with Styx, Simply Red, Gary Wright, Tommy Two Tone coming up as well.

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So don't go to a fast food spot. 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You better get there quick as well. They're not doing this all day. So get there at Sapp Brothers in York this afternoon. All right, I'll give Eric his chair back next. Right now, it's Simply Red on Cool Radio.

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Here's Gary Wright.

0: Tommy Two-Tone with the most famous phone number maybe in the world, I guess, especially if Jenny's got it. Don't forget, you can catch, if you missed it last night, and I know it was kind of impromptu, but we're getting ready for next week's Vincent Senior Classic. So we're going through kind of the paces with some good old regular season Legion baseball. And if you missed York taking on Central City last night, well, it's on our cool YouTube channel. You can find that through on YouTube, actually. It just says Cool Radio. That's Cool with a K. Search it there. You can see last night's game, also Monday night's game as well. And that's where you will find the Vincent Senior Classic coming up next week. So it starts next Thursday right here in York at Levitt Stadium. More details, of course, on the website, coolradionow.com.
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3: Daytime highs approaching 85 this afternoon under sunny skies, south winds 10 to 15 miles per hour. Lows around 64, tonight mainly clear. Sunshine mixed with clouds at times, tomorrow chance of thunderstorms, highs around 79. From the cool 103.5 Weather Center, I'm meteorologist Jennifer Wojcicki. Right now, it's 77 degrees.
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Huey Lewis and the news. Hip to be square. It's here on Cool Radio. 84 our expected high this afternoon. A little breezy. Not too bad. Some more rain chances overnight tonight.

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0: Bob Dylan is like a Rolling Stone, and we're going to roll our way over to Ulysses for the Volunteer Fire Department car show. It's coming up this Sunday, noon to 4 for the car show. 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
6: 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July corn is up 1 3/4 at 413.5. December up 1 3/4 at 441.25. July soybeans down 1 at 1114. November down 1 3/4 at 1132.25. July Chicago wheat down 1/4 at 586.5. September down 3/4 at 597.5. July Kansas City wheat up 1 at 635.75, September up 1 at 642.25. June live cattle are down $1.07 at 250.40, August down 125 at 241.42, August feeders down 140 at 358.25, September down 130 at 355.22. July lean hogs are up 75 cents at 97.37, August up 30 at 96.20. 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
2: Daytime highs approaching 85 this afternoon under sunny skies, south winds 10 to 15 miles per hour. Lows around 64, tonight mainly clear. Sunshine mixed with clouds at times, tomorrow chance of thunderstorms, highs around 79. From the cool 103.5 Weather Center, I'm meteorologist Jennifer Wojcicki. Right now, it's 79 degrees.
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The Eagles with Lion Eyes. It's a little after 1 o'clock, and apparently whoever made the playlist today, kind of going through it, because this is the breakup song by the Greg Kind Band, and it's here on Cool Radio.

Like I said, creator of the playlist today, kind of going through it. That's Seal, Kiss from a Rose. 84 are expected high. We will get to some weather forecasting coming up in just a little bit. But first, some Johnny Rivers.

0: The Commodores with Lady. It's here on Cool Radio. Coming up next week, we're a little less than a week. Next Thursday begins the Vincent Senior Legion Baseball Tournament here in York. It's going to be at Levitt Stadium. And the York Cornerstone Kings, Aurora's Pinnacle Bank team, and Omaha, Grand Island, and Bellevue all represented in this tournament. And so it starts off on Thursday night with a couple of games, including the York Cornerstone Kings. Aurora will be taking to the field for sure on Friday at 5:30 p.m. We will have every game of the Vincent Senior Classic broadcasted on our YouTube channel, and you can find those details on our website, coolradionow.com.
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3: Daytime highs approaching 85 this afternoon under sunny skies, south winds 10 to 15 miles per hour. Lows around 64, tonight mainly clear. Sunshine mixed with clouds at times, tomorrow chance of thunderstorms, highs around 79. From the cool 103.5 Weather Center, I'm meteorologist Jennifer Wojcicki. Right now, it's 79 degrees.
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0: Paul Davis, a 65 Love Affair. It's here on Cool Radio. Good times, great music. I'm out the chair. You folks have a fantastic weekend. Gene Curtis has you a little bit later this afternoon.
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3: 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And sometimes I don't think we appreciate all that we have. 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
7: Welcome in. Time for the week that was. Melanie Wilkinson joins us here in studio.
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9: 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July corn up one today at 412¾. December up 3/4 at 440¼. July soybeans down 1½ at 1113½. November down 2 at 1132. July Chicago wheat down 2¼ at 584½. September down 2½ at 595¾. July Kansas City wheat down 1/4 at 634½. September down 1/2 at 640¾. June live cattle down 160 at 249.87. August down 150 at 241.17. August feeders down 222 at 357.42. September down 197 at 354.55. July lean hogs up 82 cents at 97.45. 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
1: Bright sunshine expected this afternoon, with daytime highs approaching 85. Winds out of the south, 10 to 15 miles per hour. Mainly clear skies tonight, lows level off around 64. Chance for storms tomorrow, highs level off around 79. Sunshine mixed with clouds at times. From the Cool 103.5 Weather Center, powered by Weatherology, I'm staff meteorologist Laura Lockwood. Currently, it's 81 degrees.
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10: Bright sunshine expected this afternoon, with daytime highs approaching 85. Winds out of the south, 10 to 15 miles per hour. Mainly clear skies tonight, lows level off around 64. Chance for storms tomorrow, highs level off around 79. Sunshine mixed with clouds at times. From the cool 103.5 Weather Center, powered by Weatherology, I'm staff meteorologist Laura Lockwood. Currently, it's 81 degrees.
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7: 7 bushels per acre, and that pushed the season average price down. With drought, disease, threats, and policy debates all moving at once, Nebraska cattlemen say there's value in staying connected. Maddie Weber has more.
8: Dawson County cattleman Quentin Daly says the organization's mid-year meeting in Cozad keeps producers connected on important issues.
9: And we're at the leading edge of some major happenings in our industry. And we've got folks from all across the industry, all across the nation here with us, with our organization at our convention this week, giving us the true details on what is happening.
8: Daly says the group also gives cattle producers relationships with policymakers and a way to be heard on issues such as taxes, animal health, and regulation.
7: Thanks for that, Maddie. And for more in the cattle industry, make sure to check out our Cattle Call podcast as we look at the impact of New World screwworm and the fact that it is treatable. 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
2: Bright sunshine expected this afternoon, with daytime highs approaching 85. Winds out of the south, 10 to 15 miles per hour. Mainly clear skies tonight, lows level off around 64. Chance for storms tomorrow, highs level off around 79. Sunshine mixed with clouds at times. From the cool 103.5 Weather Center, powered by Weatherology, I'm staff meteorologist Laura Lockwood. Right now, it's 82 degrees.
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3: Bright sunshine expected this afternoon, with daytime highs approaching 85. Winds out of the south, 10 to 15 miles per hour. Mainly clear skies tonight, lows level off around 64. Chance for storms tomorrow, highs level off around 79. Sunshine mixed with clouds at times. From the cool 103.5 Weather Center, powered by Weatherology, I'm staff meteorologist Laura Lockwood. Right now, it's 82 degrees.
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0: is the Information Society, and what's on your mind? I know what's on your mind. You are wondering who won the $100 gift card from Penner's Tire Pros this morning as part of our summer block party. Well, I can tell you this much. I'll tell you coming up after 4 o'clock. We got great music from Queen on the way next. 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
8: Yeah, once we went ahead and got the WASDE report out, you know, the market pretty much, you know, initially it didn't look, as we looked at the reports, not much of a surprise, but there were a few hidden surprises within all the information. And I think what ended up happening yesterday after the report came out is that, you know, we ended up seeing some focus on kind of some of the world numbers, and that put some pressure on the market. And, you know, yesterday that's what forced us down on the July and on into the July corn and also on the, you know, July soybeans. And if you look at that, that pressure continued overnight. And ultimately what was interesting to watch in overnight trade is we did go down and break through some major support levels.
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1: We'll dip down to about 64 tonight under mainly clear skies. Winds out of the south, 10 to 15 miles per hour. Sunshine mixed with clouds at times. Tomorrow, chance of thunderstorms. Daytime high is approaching 79. We'll dip down to about 52 tomorrow night, mainly clear. From the Cool 103.5 Weather Center, powered by Weatherology, I'm staff meteorologist Laura Lockwood. Currently, it's 82 degrees.
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giving you the best of my love. That is the Emotions just after 4 o'clock. Beautiful, even though a little bit windy, Friday afternoon. We're all working for the weekend at this point of the day. Lover Boy, cool radio.

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0: That's Trent Darby, and that is Wishing Well. If you were wishing that you were going to win this week's $100 gift card in the summer block party, well, your wishes came true. 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
3: We'll dip down to about 64 tonight under mainly clear skies. Winds out of the south, 10 to 15 miles per hour. Sunshine mixed with clouds at times tomorrow. Chance of thunderstorms. Daytime highs approaching 79. We'll dip down to about 52 tomorrow night, mainly clear. From the Cool 103.5 Weather Center, powered by Weatherology, I'm staff meteorologist Laura Lockwood. Currently, it's 82 degrees.
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0: sticks and don't let it end. We're not going to let it end. The music rolls on and on and on all weekend long. We're going to be doing some fun things this weekend. I'll tell you about one of them. Parker Sizer is going to be out and about Sunday afternoon. No, not doing sports. What is he going to be doing Sunday? I'll tell you all about it coming up in a little bit. But Blondie, they are next.
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0: We're coming up on the 5 o'clock hour Friday afternoon. 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
3: We'll dip down to about 64 tonight under mainly clear skies, winds out of the south 10 to 15 miles per hour. Sunshine mixed with clouds at times tomorrow, chance of thunderstorms, daytime highs approaching 79. We'll dip down to about 52 tomorrow night, mainly clear. From the cool 103.5 Weather Center, powered by Weatherology, I'm staff meteorologist Laura Lockwood. Currently 84.
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the way I like it. Of course, they are part of the Nebraska State Fair this year. Casey and the Sunshine Band will be your headliners on Older Nebraskans Day. Joe Cocker now, he's feeling all right because it's Friday afternoon on Cool Radio.

0: That is the Spinners and Rubber Band Man. Hello, I am Gene. Let's talk about where Parker's going to be this Sunday. Keep in mind, I'm talking about Sunday afternoon. Parker will be in Ulysses for the annual Ulysses Volunteer Fire Department Car Show. It's going to be the biggest car show ever, and it's going to be a beautiful day. We are looking at sunshine, temperatures in the mid to upper 70s. What a great day to get out and enjoy a car show and raise some money for the Ulysses Volunteer Fire Department. Now, if you want to put a car, any vehicle, you want to put any vehicle in the show, check-in is from 9 until noon, right, in downtown Ulysses, and then the car show goes from noon until 4. 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And, of course, our very own Parker Siza will be there from noon until 2. So there, your Sunday afternoon plans are made. Make sure your plans lead you to Ulysses, Nebraska. 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
3: We'll get down to about 64 tonight under mainly clear skies. Winds out of the south, 10 to 15 miles per hour. Sunshine mixed with clouds at times. Tomorrow, chance of thunderstorms. Daytime highs approaching 79. We'll dip down to about 52 tomorrow night, mainly clear. From the Cool 103.5 Weather Center, powered by Weatherology, I'm staff meteorologist Laura Lockwood. Currently 84.
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0: That is the Eagles' new kid in town. Something very exciting happening with the Grand Island Casino. There is a wonderful Eagles tribute band called Hotel California that is going to be putting on a show there July 3rd, and you can be there for free. All the details will be revealed next week, but if you are a fan of the Eagles, well, let's face it, the Eagles aren't coming around anytime soon, but Hotel California is, and you are going to love them, and you can be there for free. We will have details about that coming up next week. Speaking of next week, that wraps things up for me. I will see you Monday afternoon at 3 o'clock. Have yourself a great weekend, and we'll be right back with the Pointer Sisters next.
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3: We'll dip down to about 64 tonight under mainly clear skies. Winds out of the south, 10 to 15 miles per hour. Sunshine mixed with clouds at times. Tomorrow, chance of thunderstorms. Daytime highs approaching 79. We'll dip down to about 52 tomorrow night, mainly clear. From the cool 103.5 Weather Center, powered by Weatherology, I'm staff meteorologist Laura Lockwood. Currently 82.
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1: We'll dip down to about 64 tonight under mainly clear skies. Winds out of the south, 10 to 15 miles per hour. Sunshine mixed with clouds at times tomorrow. Chance of thunderstorms. Daytime highs approaching 79. We'll dip down to about 52 tomorrow night, mainly clear. From the cool 103.5 Weather Center, powered by Weatherology, I'm staff meteorologist Laura Lockwood. Currently 82.
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8: All right, we have some special guests in studio with us here. We're talking about the Salute to Educators.
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8: 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Time for the week that was. 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
9: 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We've had quite a week. A lot of things have been happening.
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